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1: 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You don't understand me, but you love it when I call you Miss Carrie. I know you love me.

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I know you love me, you just don't trust me. You need to understand me, but you love it when I call you miscarry.

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She wanted a photo. She asked me, which one is your best son? You want to tell her? I told her it's